0: It's all the hits from coast to coast on Cooper's Countdown. 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
1: Let's travel back 33 years to May 14th, 1993. Arsenio Hall was celebrating his 1,000th broadcast. Pearl Jam was protesting Ticketmaster. And I was recording The Last Temptation with Neil Gaiman and Chris Cornell. And here are your top five songs for that week. Starting things off, the ultimate 90s band, Big Head Todd and the Monsters, gave us some indie vibes with Broken Hearted Savior. Great to know that Big Head Todd and the Monsters had a hit. At number four, two monsters, David Coverdale and Jimmy Page teamed up for Shake My Tree. At number three, one of the biggest bands of the grunge era, Stone Temple Pilots, gave us the hit Plush. Coming in at number two, a man who was equally as famous for his abs, Lenny Kravitz, with Are You Gonna Go My Way? And number one song on this day in 1993 was from a Boston band that had already proved they were here for good, it's Aerosmith, Living on the Edge.

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1: Hello, I have always wondered about the Cyclops costume that was featured in the Alice Cooper show back in the 70s. I think it was Disney who produced it, but where did it go? Where is it now? Loved that character from Sweden with love, Matthias. We still have it. In fact, a couple years ago, we brought it out. It was kind of fun to bring that guy back out. Now, we have a big warehouse full of all of Alice's stuff from all over the years. It'll probably end up being a place where you could go in and take a walk through at some point. Not right now, though. If I were you, I wouldn't go in there and spend the night. Well, if you want to tell me your favorite Alice Cooper prop, drop me a line at alice@alicesattic.com. I'll be right back with some birthday bashes right after these ads.
0: Alice Cooper will be right back with more insanity after this break.
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0: Do you share a birthday with Nikki Sixx, Elvis, Britney Spears, or Bono? 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
1: Well, if you were born on May 14th, you share your special day with the following people: Facebook founder Mark Zuckerberg, Star Wars legend George

George Lucas, actress Kate Blanchett, Back to the Future director Robert Zemeckis, and Talking Heads frontman David Byrne. That'd be a pretty good party right there. A lot of money at that party. So, instead of the theme song for Star Wars, here's Talking Heads with Life During the War.

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2: From the Way 31 Storm Tracker Weather Center, I'm Chief Meteorologist Jeff Castle. We are expecting to see a chilly night ahead, but if you are wanting some warm weather, you're in luck. We're going to be bordering on hot as we take you through the course of the coming weekend.

0: For tonight, mostly clear skies. Temperatures will chill back into the upper 40s. Might want a light jacket first thing Friday morning. From there, though, steadily warming up. Mostly sunny skies expected, with afternoon temperatures reaching the mid-80s. Over the weekend, expect to see highs near 90. I'm Way 31 Storm Tracker Chief Meteorologist Jeff Castle.
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10: 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What you don't expect is for your very own late night pal to be a member of the Rock and Roll Hall of Fame. But then again, this ain't your average rock and roll rodeo. Confide in him now, and you shall be rewarded. It's Alice's Attic with Alice Cooper.
11: It's another fine day here in Alice's Attic. Maybe one day you'll actually come up here and visit me. I can't think of anything more terrifying. Anyway, coming up here, this hour, you gotta love the 80s involving a song that was turned down twice before someone from Guns N' Roses had a great idea. Then, Tales from the Attic about the time a member of Parliament stood up in the House of Commons and demanded that I be banned from ever returning to Britain. Then, rock trivia on our favorite Benatar, but now, music time.
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0: 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You gotta love the 80s in Alice's Attic. 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
2: You can't talk about Great White's 80s hit Once Bitten, Twice Shy without mentioning Ian Hunter. The original appeared on the solo album Ian did with Mick Ronson, and while it was a moderate hit in the UK, no one in America noticed. Then Izzy Stradlin from Guns N' Roses told their manager about the Ian Hunter song, and he also managed Great White. So he turned them onto it. They decided to use it as the theme for their album, and after recording their version, the label thought it was so good, they said, that's the single. So, here's Once Bitten, Twice Shy, Great White.

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0: Some people in the government weren't so happy about me. Enter Labour Member of Parliament Leo Absey and Mary Whitehouse, who stood up in the House of Commons in London and addressed his fellow MPs. He had something important to say about the state of the nation. He said, "I regard Alice Cooper's act as an incitement to infanticide for his sub-teenage audience. He is deliberately trying to involve these kids in sadomasochism. He's peddling the culture of concentration camp. Pop is one thing, anthems of necrophilia are another." And of course they all cheered. They all thought that was the greatest thing they'd ever heard. They couldn't wait to get to the show. Of course, being banned, the record went right to number one, and we sold out every ticket that was sellable, because people will always go to see what that guy was bellying about. Of course, he'd never seen the show. He'd never really listened to the album. Somebody told him, this is what you're supposed to say. So when we got banned, or they tried to ban us, we sent him cigars, we sent Mary Whitehouse flowers, and they could not understand. They were going, "Do you understand we're trying to ban you?" And I said, "Yes, keep doing it, please. It's the best thing ever happened to us." Well, if you want to ban me from your house, tell me why at alice@alicesattic.com. I'll be back after this with some rock trivia, so stick around.
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1: What movie was Pat Benatar's song Shadow of the Night written for? It was a movie called Times Square. A songwriter named D.L. Byron wrote it for the film, which was about two teenage runaways in New York City. The producers decided the song didn't have hit potential, so they didn't use it. So the song ended up with a German-based pop singer named Helen Schneider, who released it in 1981. Then it somehow got to a singer-actress named Rachel Sweet, who recorded it the same year with modest results. Still, nobody in America heard it. Then Pat Benatar heard it and decided it fit her album perfectly, changed a few lyrics with her drummer, and had a massive hit. So here's Shadows of the Night.

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3: From the Way 31 Storm Tracker Weather Center, I'm Chief Meteorologist Jeff Castle. We are expecting to see a chilly night ahead, but if you are wanting some warm weather, you're in luck. We're going to be bordering on hot as we take you through the course of the coming weekend. For tonight, mostly clear skies. Temperatures will chill back into the upper 40s. Might want a light jacket first thing Friday morning. From there, though, steadily warming up. Mostly sunny skies expected, with afternoon temperatures reaching the mid-80s. Over the weekend, expect to see highs near 90. I'm Way 31 Storm Tracker Chief Meteorologist Jeff Castle.
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13: 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Unless, of course, the game is rock, paper, scissors. 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It's Alice's Attic with Alice Cooper.
14: You're back to the crazy world of Alice's Attic. I'm actually the most sane person that you'll ever meet. I only did one stint in an insane asylum, so that's not too bad. Of course, everybody in the insane asylum says, I'm the only sane one in here. Anyway, I've got a great Movie Music Madness tune coming up this hour with one of the best curated soundtracks ever assembled for an American film. Then, Hey Stupid, with three recent new items that demonstrate convincingly that human beings remain capable of remarkably stupid things. Then, rock trivia on a southern rock band from Jacksonville, but now on with the show.
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1: Directed by Robert Zemeckis, the 1994 film Forrest Gump won 6 Academy Awards, including Best Picture. It also featured one of the most carefully constructed soundtracks in history. The music supervisor, Joel Sill, said he and Zemeckis wanted songs that would pinpoint time periods without interfering with what was happening cinematically. Zemeckis had one specific rule. All the music in the film had to be from American artists, because Forrest wouldn't buy anything else. The Doors appear 4 times in Forrest Gump, but one classic moment is the ping pong scene in which you can hear Break On Through. So here's Break On Through from Forrest Gump, The Doors.
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0: stupid.
1: Now on Alice's Attic, a look at people that are strange and often dense, mindless, obtuse, vacuous. In other words, stupid.
2: Well, it's time to embrace the stupid. First up, where else but Florida, where a naked man was running through traffic in Naples while throwing bananas at people's cars. Or as it's called in Florida, Monday. Next up, we go to Michigan, where an abnormally skinny criminal managed to escape the store she was robbing while police had her surrounded by sneaking through the air conditioning ducts. If you ask me, she deserves that escape. And finally, residents of a town in Russia can sleep well tonight knowing that the panty bandit has been apprehended after a man stole over 400 women's panties over the course of only 2 weeks. That's really working hard when you think of it. 400 pairs of panties in 2 weeks, I think that's got to be a Guinness Book of Records. His excuse, he was looking for the perfect pair for his girlfriend. Yeah, like he wasn't sniffing them. Well, it's time for a quick break, but I'll be back in a few with some rock trivia, so don't move.
3: Alice will be back in a moment.
4: Did you know about 1 in 3 people with plaque psoriasis may also develop psoriatic arthritis, which causes joint pain, stiffness, and swelling?

0: Hi, I'm Jenny Garth. 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
2: What band was the 38 special hit Rockin' Into the Night originally written for? 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The song was written by Jim Peterik, who was in Survivor, but the label didn't want the song on the album. But they did bring it to 38 Special, and it gave them their first big hit. So you could thank Survivor for everything. Well, not for everything. There's probably things in your life you wouldn't thank Survivor for. Rockin' Into the Night.

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5: From the Way 31 Storm Tracker Weather Center, I'm Chief Meteorologist Jeff Castle. We are expecting to see a chilly night ahead, but if you are wanting some warm weather, you're in luck. We're going to be bordering on hot as we take you through the course of the coming weekend. For tonight, mostly clear skies. Temperatures will chill back into the upper 40s. Might want a light jacket first thing Friday morning. From there, though, steadily warming up. Mostly sunny skies expected, with afternoon temperatures reaching the mid-80s. Over the weekend, expect to see highs near 90. I'm Way 31 Storm Tracker Chief Meteorologist Jeff Castle.
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2: You're inside Alice's attic. Your sagacious host could truly benefit from having a yard sale. Who wouldn't be interested in used straitjackets, top hats, guillotines, and leather pants? There's even a lava lamp from his first L.A. apartment. But amongst the flotsam and jetsam of an extraordinarily interesting life are the tantalizing tales that only a Rock and Roll Hall of Famer could deliver. So sit back and enjoy another hour of rock and talk with Alice Cooper.
5: Welcome back to your daily dose of Alice's Attic. Imagine if I was only on the air once a week. You'd have to actually do something productive with your time. So coming up, I've got a song we just don't understand that started when a man walked into a bar in London, had a confusing night, and wrote one of the great story songs of 1970. Then Freaky Facts, and we'll finish off with Cooper's covers and Bob Seger's song from 1972. That a heavy metal band from San Francisco took to a new level, but now music.
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0: Alice will have songs we just don't understand in just a few. 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

0: And now on Alice's Attic, it's another episode of Songs We Just Don't Understand.
1: You probably already know that the Kinks song Lola is about a man who has a wild date with a transvestite. Ray Davies wrote it, and the story is in the lyrics, but the story behind it is better than most people know. The band manager, Robert Wace, spent a full night in Paris dancing with someone he thought was a woman, having fun all the time, too drunk to notice the facial hair until they stepped into daylight. So the song was ready, the single was about to be released, and the BBC said no. Not because of the subject matter, the BBC said no because the original lyrics contained the words Coca-Cola, and they had a strict policy against product placement. So to save the single, the band had to fly from the USA to London, go into a studio, and re-record the word Coca-Cola to Cherry Cola. He actually had to do the journey twice. The first attempt didn't produce a version he was happy with, so he flew back a second time, changed it, flew back to America to make a Chicago show, and the BBC got their Cherry Cola. So, here's Lola.

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1: Okay, get ready to be amazed by my never-ending supply of stupid facts. Here we go. The opposite sides of a standard playing die will always add up to 7. The King of Hearts is the only king

0: Bald city in North America is Quebec. Well, time for a break, but I'll be right back with Cooper's Covers, so stay right there.
1: 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We'll be back with more amazing Alice Cooper after the break.
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0: said musicians had to be creative.
1: Just ask our next artist on Cooper's Covers. 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
2: The Metallica covers album, Garage Inc., gave us the longest charting single that Metallica ever had with their version of Bob Seger's Turn the Page. The original is from 1972, when Bob wrote it while on tour with a group called Tea Garden and Van Winkle. More than 25 years later, in 1997, Lars Ulrich of Metallica was driving across the Golden Gate Bridge in San Francisco, listening to the radio when it came on. Lars later said, "I could just hear James singing that. The first thing that popped into my mind was that James would nail this vocally. The lyric element felt like it would speak on his behalf and to the situation we were in." James Hetfield heard it and had a different reaction. His quote, "I effing hate Bob Seger, but that song is great." Hetfield later added that the first time he truly heard Turn the Page, he swore Metallica could have written it. It's very hard to hate Bob Seger. He's one of the coolest guys ever. So, let's hear it. Turn the Page, Metallica.

0: unlike Elvis, Alice Cooper has not left the building. 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
11: From the Way 31 Storm Tracker Weather Center, I'm Chief Meteorologist Jeff Castle. We are expecting to see a chilly night ahead, but if you are wanting some warm weather, you're in luck. We're going to be bordering on hot as we take you through the course of the coming weekend. For tonight, mostly clear skies. Temperatures will chill back into the upper 40s. Might want a light jacket first thing Friday morning. From there, though, steadily warming up. Mostly sunny skies expected, with afternoon temperatures reaching the mid-80s. Over the weekend, expect to see highs near 90. I'm Way 31 Storm Tracker Chief Meteorologist Jeff Castle.
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1: Hi, I'm Elton John. 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
1: Welcome back to the nightly circus I call Alice's Attic. I guess that makes me the ringmaster. So big hour ahead for the Attic Classic. We're going back to 1972 to Trident Studios in London. Then we'll check out another listener email. And finally, we'll finish off with some rock trivia on my first hit single. You know it, so I'll test your knowledge. But now, let's get to the rock.
0: Alice's Attic with Alice Cooper.

0: get ready for more Attic Classics in a few on Alice's Attic with Alice Cooper. 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
1: When Rolling Stone reviewed the Ziggy Stardust album on its June 1972 release, writer Richard Cromlin called Suffragette City Bowie's supreme moment as a rock and roller. The song was the B-side of Starman, which was the single that introduced Ziggy to the world when Bowie performed it on the Top of the Pops, which became one of the most famous TV performances in British rock history. And as a cool side note, according to Bowie, the piano intro for Suffragette City was modeled on Little Richard. I, too, am a fan of Bowie's in that era. I thought Bowie, that was when his rock and roll world was on top, I think. Very unique, very cool rock and roll. So here it is, Suffragette City.

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1: Alice, I would love to have a beer with you, non-alcoholic, and hear the stories that you can't tell on the radio. I'm sure you've seen some insane stuff in your life, man. I would just love to be a fly on the wall in those situations. Is there anything you could tell us that's safe for radio? Your loyal fan, Charles. Most of the stuff that happened in those days were pretty blurry, to be honest with you. Almost every story I've told you about Keith Moon is I did not have to embellish, because I didn't probably even tell you all of it, because I didn't know the whole story. I remember when I was there, the things he did were so perfectly insane at the time, but we were all high and it seemed like okay. Well, if you want me to tell you some not safe for work stories, write to me at alice@alicesattic.com. I'll be right back with some rock trivia on a little band named Alice Cooper coming up after this.
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1: How old was I when I recorded the song I'm 18? If you said 18, you're wrong. I was actually 22. Bob Ezrin later told people he initially heard the chorus as "I'm edgy." We had to explain to him that it actually said "I'm 18." Bob was only 20 and I was 22. We used to use the song as an opening warm-up. We just played it, it would go on for like 10 minutes. And he kind of went, "That thing has got some kind of hook in it. I don't know what it is, but I really like it." We took it down to 2.5-3 minutes, made it a teen anthem. I'm 18 and I like it. So here it is.

0: And that concludes another magical and memorable edition of Alice's Attic. Alice Cooper returns tomorrow. Same time, same channel, boys and ghouls.
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1: Church league softball fist fight, getting washed in the blood on a Tuesday night. What would Jesus do? Lord, he wouldn't do that. Knock hell out of a preacher with a softball bat. Well, the swinging shepherds from the sheep of the Savior were tied with the Sourwood Church of Christ, an example of some highly unholy behavior in a game that had already been protested twice. Something unbiblical must have been said for them to be aiming heat at a minister's head. Clocking the clergy ain't the thing to do, but neither's the high hard one on a 0-2. Church league softball fist fight, a buddy laying on a hands neath the left field lights, knocking out four teeth, getting a busted lip, ain't exactly my idea of Christian fellowship. Church league softball fist fight, rolling around the pitcher's mound, it just don't look right for nice people from the church and the Sunday school class to trade the cup of brotherhood for a can of whoop ass.
2: Hey, welcome. Welcome, welcome. Great to see you. Great to have you here. This is Singers. Oh, once again, you're right. The dulcimer voices have got to correct. But this is the Bob and Tom Show. There's Christy Lee at the news desk.
3: Hi.
2: Pat Godwin's there.
4: Hey, Josh.
2: There's Jeff Oskey.
5: Hey, man.
2: And a swell tropical shirt.
5: Yeah, sure.
3: A Bigfoot on it.
2: Yeah, right? It does.
3: And bear. Oh, no, that's this one's bird just shirt. Yeah,
2: oh,
6: bears and birds.
2: Yeah.
3: Bears and birds, right?
6: That's right.
2: You know, often people see Bigfoot, but they mistake them for bears.
3: Yeah.
2: There's Ace Cosby.
7: Hello.
2: I am Josh Arnold, and there's Tom Griswold.
8: They usually don't see Bigfoot till they've consumed a lot of beers, frankly. I know.
3: Your opinion.
8: Yeah. That's right. Well, hello. That was a special request. One of the classics. And that's going out to someone who's gone out. But thank you for the nice letter. Fuzzy from New Philadelphia, Ohio. He wanted to send that one out to his dad. And by the way, he said, I told my

0: or prevent any disease or condition. The idea is to lose some serious weight with a supplement called Lean. Once again, take lean.com, and the code is Tom. Coming up today, a number of cool world records and group chat etiquette. What to do when you're involved in a group chat or a group text. We have an etiquette expert weighing in. And this is a really weird story. Security experts say you've got to be careful posting photographs because it's possible to lift your fingerprints off them.
1: Weird.
0: Yeah. Isn't that crazy? I guess be careful what hand signs you make when you're having your picture taken. Although I don't know what would anybody do with your fingerprints? I guess put them in the file with everything else that the government now has.
1: Or the cops could run, if they think you're a criminal, they could run your fingerprint through the system to see if it matches.
0: Cool. Well, we'll find out what that's all about from the O'Reilly Auto Parts Studios. 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
1: Hey, it's the Bob and Tom Show. We sure appreciate you being here with us. There's Christy Lee at the news desk.
2: Hello.
1: There's Pat Godwin.
3: Hey, Josh.
1: Jeff Oskey's there.
4: That's right.
1: There's Ace Cosby.
5: Hey.
1: I am Josh, and we are all live from the O'Reilly Auto Parts Studios. There's Tom.
6: Well, thank you very much. We have a lot to get to today, and I'm in a good mood.
1: Good.
6: Glad it's Friday.
2: Are you?
1: You felt this week?
6: Oh, man.
1: It went all right.
6: I want to get some sleep.
1: Yeah, you will. That'll be great.
6: One of the things about daylight savings time in the summer in general, when you get up as early as we do, it's kind of hard to go to bed when...
2: The sun's still up.
6: The sun's still up.
1: It really is still up.
6: Yeah, that is.
2: Do you have blackout curtains?
6: Yeah, sort of. I don't know if they're technically blackout curtains, but still, I mean, it's...
2: Yeah. I do okay.
1: Still daylight, but it is a weird, weird thing when you go, man, it's... Got to be 6:30, 9:15.
6: And but the thing is, you live more or less alone. So, you know, I've got the kids are running around.
1: I know.
6: They're just getting in gear.
1: I don't know how. Yeah, exactly.
2: What time do they go to bed for school?
6: Pardon me?
2: What time do they go to bed for school?
6: I don't know. I've been asleep for a couple hours.
2: Oh.
4: My oldest daughter, who's home from college yesterday, got up out of bed at 6:30 p.m.
2: What?
4: For the day. That was like... Or start of the day. I judge her, but I had those days.
6: Oh, yeah. Those were great days.
2: Yeah. I don't remember ever having those days.
4: Making waffles in the toaster at 7 p.m.
1: The problem for me was always when that turned into 2 weeks of that. Like if I let that become my life, that I was a vampire.
2: Yeah. So you'd be up all night.
1: Yeah, I mean, I was doing comedy at the time, so it kind of worked, but I just didn't feel like a human being.
6: I know a couple people that live that way.
1: Yeah.
2: Yeah, you do.
1: Doesn't our friend Tim Cavanaugh live that way?
6: Yeah.
1: Yeah.
6: And not necessarily third shifters, but some people that just sleep all day. And I miss those days. Let's move forward here on the Bob and Tom program. We have Jeff Oskey sitting in for Chick McGee across the way there. What's going on?
4: Oh, man. What do you want first, Tom? You want hockey or a Guinness World Record? I know the answer to that. The world's largest soccer ball is coming to Massachusetts ahead of the FIFA World Cup.
1: Really?
4: Yeah. The Massachusetts Sport Authority announced it's constructing a soccer ball that will have a 45-foot diameter, enough to take on the Guinness World Record title from Qatar's Doha Bank, which currently holds the record with a ball measuring 39 feet and 11 inches in diameter. The soccer ball will be installed at Pierce Park in East Boston from June 12th through the 18th. The record attempt celebrates the World Cup games that will be played at Boston Stadium this summer.
6: All right. If you keep reading, they had to make that thing without using their hands.
1: That's the tough part. Yeah, boy.
4: I missed.
2: Is it hollow inside? Oh, my.
6: What do you mean?
1: It should be. I
6: know some people that are hollow inside.
1: It should have to be the exact same as a regular soccer ball.
2: Thank you, Josh.
1: The same amount of panels,
2: right.
1: Everything.
2: Yeah.
6: Yeah. I can't tell from that photograph if it has the panels on it.
1: It does.
4: Yeah.
1: For sure. Yeah.
6: Oh, yeah. Okay. Yeah. Now I can tell. And it's, is that the official ball? It's going to be blue?
1: I hope they're using the same ball.
2: That'd be cool.
6: Okay. That's a sort of a deep blue colored ball ready to go in the park.
2: Huh.
6: Talk about ball maxing.
1: Yeah. And that's fun.
2: What do you do with that when it's over?
1: Yeah. I mean, maybe they'll keep. I don't know.
2: I mean,
1: it sounds like the one in Qatar stays there permanently
4: year round.
6: And is it full of air?
2: That's what I'm asking.
1: Yes, it must. I think it should have to be. Otherwise,
2: just like
1: it's just
2: a regular soccer ball.
1: Otherwise, it's not the world's largest.
2: No, it's just a frame.
1: Replica. Right.
2: Yeah.
4: They should have the world's largest bike pump to pump it up.
6: Or the world's largest head to head the ball, I mean.
2: Or
6: you could have 300 Boston hookers.
1: That's a lot of head.
6: And

0: How did you word that, Josh?
1: What's it going to take for me to get that into you today?
0: We'll find out about that. We have a rather sad murder update we'll get to.
2: Yeah, that story's bizarre.
0: And bongs in the news. We were talking a lot about bongs the other day.
3: It's from the bong.
0: We have bongs in the news. And are bongs legal now everywhere? Wasn't there a thing where
2: I didn't know they were illegal.
0: Well, didn't Tommy Chong go to jail for selling bongs online?
1: That had to do more with federal shipping issues. Really? That's how they got him, yeah. It was the Capone tax evasion type.
0: Oh, God.
1: I know. Leave that guy alone.
0: No kidding. Jeez. All he's done is bring joy to millions of people.
1: No.
0: some prosecutor with a bad haircut goes after him.
1: Yeah, that was a joke.
0: These are the O'Reilly Auto Parts Studios. 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

0: But also, you're going to be doing your thing live in Kalamazoo, Michigan, coming up. Is it the 30th? May 30th?
1: It is 30th, Saturday night.
0: At a place called Shakespeare's. Mm-hmm, yeah. That's going to be a must-see show.
1: Yeah. Oh, I think so.
0: And are you going to take someone with you, or do you have a gal in Kalamazoo?
2: Yeah!
1: You know me. I'm on Tinder constantly. I check the traps in the morning. Somebody will show up that night. You know me.
0: Now, this is something new you just played yesterday. I like this.
1: What could ruin such a pleasant scene? It's more annoying than a drunk marine. It's louder than a busted muffler on a souped-up car. What's irritating when you're trying to think? You know what sucks when you just want to drink? It's karaoke night at your local bar. If I want to hear a drunk guy butcher Post Malone, I'll go to see Post Malone. Not everyone's Mariah or Daryl Hall. Some folks were meant just to work at the mall. Pearl Harbor was bad, but the Japanese have gone too far. I'd rather take a pool cue right in the eye than hear some drunken fool sing American Pie.

thinking he could sing Bohemian Rhapsody. Pick a key. I hear one more version of Friends in Low Places. Some local yokels gonna need some braces.

0: ready to reattach some fingers. Oh. It's going to be a big night. These are the O'Reilly Auto Parts Studios. 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
8: 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We are live from the O'Reilly Auto Parts Studios. There is Christy Lee at the news desk.
9: Oh, hi.
8: You know, Pat Godwin and Jess Hooker are over there, and if this were school, the teacher would have separated.
10: Oh, a long time ago. We'd be in the hall. Right, it would be over.
11: I was coming on to her like a creepy old man.
10: and it was hilarious.
11: See how much you could take.
8: There's Jeff Oskey.
12: I have a douchebag. I mean, a windbag letter.
8: Oh, okay. There's Ace Cosby.
13: Howdy.
8: I'm Josh Arnold. And Tom, Jeff says he's been...
7: Windbagged?
8: What do you got?
12: Well, we were talking about the band camps.
9: Yes.
10: Adult ones?
12: Yeah, the last couple of days. And I joked about, do they have a flag camp for the girls?
9: Right.
12: The flag.
10: Oh, yeah.
12: Girl. And Brian and Franklin writes in, they're called Color Guard, you Nimrod.
8: You know what?
10: It is called Color Guard.
8: But in Jeff's defense, in my high school, they were also called flags.
9: Really?
8: Even though we probably should have been calling them Color Guard. But they were... Yeah,
12: I don't see color, Brian.
8: So I call them flag girls.
7: I call them people of flag. Wow.
9: People with flags.
7: We promised we would have cannons in the news.
9: Oh, I thought we were doing bombs.
8: We can't have the listeners upset that we...
11: Oh, my God.
7: Well, I mean, if you want to talk about flags again...
8: It was a fine, quick letter.
7: No, it's fine. We were talking about these band camps for adults... Because Pat's thinking of going to one.
11: I'd love to go.
7: And
9: admit it.
10: I want to do the chef camp. There's a chef camp for adults.
9: Really?
10: Yeah.
9: There's all kinds of camps. It's awesome. Yeah, you can do whatever you want.
7: Wow. What kind of camp would I want to go to?
9: I don't know.
10: Surf. What? You want to go to surf camp?
7: Oh, that's true.
9: How about sleep camp?
11: Vow silence camp.
7: I was just going to say. Oh, my God. Yeah. Just a place you can sleep.
9: Yeah.
8: I'd like to go to a wood shop camp.
10: Yeah.
8: Where it's like, hey, by the end of this week, you will have made your own workbench. Like that kind of thing.
10: Yeah, that's cool.
7: Yeah, that'd be fun. I bet they do have those. They'd have proper tools, and that'd be cool.
8: Be awesome.
12: I feel like you're good enough, you could hold your own camp. People would come and learn how to write songs and learn how to do parodies. And you could have your own. You could probably make tens of dollars.
8: In fact, there are some other guitar comedians I'd like to send to you.
7: But you were suggesting you wanted to know if there was a camp for adult
13: what's the proper term now?
10: Color guard.
13: Color guard. Adult color.

0: I think the ladies find that very attractive. Mm-hmm. Huh. Mm. Do you like any slang terms in reference to the female anatomy? That
1: we said this the other day. Preferential earlier this week, list hammers. I think hammers for breasts is very funny.
0: Yeah, but if
2: a guy were to
0: in a romance, let's just say a few years back. Well, for the sake of this argument, let's go 20 years back. Wait, am I how old?
1: Nope, not 20. Can't do that either.
0: Oh, sorry. How many years back? Let's just say, I know a better way to do this.
1: Yeah.
0: Let's just say you were 25.
1: Right.
0: Free and easy.
1: Nope.
0: Loose as a goose out there.
2: It's hard to get people.
0: Jeff, let's just say you're a woman.
2: Yeah.
0: We'll start with you're a woman.
2: Yes.
0: Okay, you have much less facial hair, I hope. And you're 25 years old.
2: Yes.
0: What would you want your female parts to be referred to?
2: Fun bags.
3: Oh, that's nice.
0: I don't think so.
3: What?
2: Most women I know boob.
4: What?
2: Boobs. Yeah, the right boobs. Answer
4: is fine. You're not going to get in trouble with boobs.
0: Yeah, boobs would be.
2: You
0: boobs
2: were really not going to get in trouble.
0: Yeah. Wouldn't the T word, would a lady say that?
4: No.
3: No.
1: But it does make me laugh.
3: Breast sounds so clinical.
2: I do know a lot of women who say the T word.
1: Yes. Really?
2: Yeah.
4: In the throes of passion.
2: Because I prefer boobs.
0: No.
2: The T word sounds smaller to me. Boobs sound big and bouncy.
3: Yeah. Right. That makes sense. Sure, I hear that.
0: So, but if you were going to visit your physician, you wouldn't want to hear him say,
2: "Hey, you know my girlfriend." Oh no, I trust a doctor who says boobs.
0: Really?
2: Yeah, of course. But I mean, they're probably going to say breasts, right?
3: Right.
0: But, I would hope.
2: But I don't mind a doctor being a little more human.
1: Our doctor says all of it. The doctor, a lot of us share, says, I think three or four of us go to the same primary care doctor.
2: He's R-rated.
1: Yes, very much. Women. Yes.
2: I don't know that he is with people away from the show.
1: Oh, that's true. Probably.
0: Yeah, I think it's read the room time.
2: Right,
1: yeah.
2: Right.
1: Yeah, that's
0: he knows who he's
1: true.
0: Dealing with. Okay.
2: Boy, right. That guy's a genius, isn't he?
1: He's so great.
0: When we come back, we'll visit more interesting things at the news desk with Christy Lee. Anything else I need to know? Oh, I know. We do have sex toys being sold at a used car lot. They were stolen. We have group chat etiquette, which I think is very important. and a bizarre story about fingerprints.
4: How bizarre.
0: You got to be careful. When you pose, Pat, you don't want to be going like this because the FBI might be grabbing your fingerprints off your texting. And you know, they might find that famous arrest where you, where was that, North Carolina?
4: Yeah, Charlotte, yeah.
0: Okay. We'll find out about that and more when we return to the O'Reilly Auto Parts Studios. 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
10: Good Friday morning. I'm Jeff Rowland at the Shoals Insider News Desk. Here's what's trending this hour in Shoals area news. A robbery suspect accused of holding up a convenience store at the corner of Highway 247 and 72 has been arrested by Colbert County deputies. Sheriff Eric Ballantyne says the suspect has been identified as 27-year-old Cody Edward Collins of Vinemont. Ballantyne told Shoals Insider that Collins was taken into custody after deputies pursued him on foot near a wooded area in the 1800 block of Old Memphis Pike in Tuscumbia. Investigators say the robbery took place at the convenience store located at 247 and Highway 72. It occurred around 4:30 a.m., according to Sheriff Ballantyne. Cody Cullen stands charged with first

0: first-degree robbery. Deputies also arrested 21-year-old Minnie Collins. Both of the suspects are from Vinemont, Alabama. They're being held without bond in the Colbert County Jail. Investigators with the Lauderdale County Drug Task Force executed a search warrant at a camper in Greenhill and found a quarter of a pound of meth. This according to drug agents. There was a camper next to a home on the 1800 block of County Road 346. Once inside, agents say they found about 122 grams of methamphetamine. Authorities say 68-year-old Jack Stephen Duncan of Greenhill was arrested and charged with trafficking of methamphetamine and having drug paraphernalia. Florence Police, the Lauderdale County Sheriff's Office, and the DA's office all helped in the arrest. You're up to date. That's what's trending this hour in Shoals Area News. I'm Jeff Rowland at the Shoals Insider News Desk, your news authority.
1: From the Way 31 Storm Tracker Weather Center, I'm meteorologist Amber Kulik. Starting off on this Friday, temperatures are cool in those upper 40s across the area. We'll keep the sunshine around through most of the day today, and that will help warm our temperatures into the lower 80s for afternoon highs. Southeast wind throughout the afternoon hours, right around 5 miles per hour, and quiet conditions as we head towards the evening hours tonight. I'm Way 31 meteorologist Amber Kulik.
2: 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Philip Pettis has worked tirelessly to round up illegals and send them back south of the border, where they belong. Philip Pettis has never given illegal aliens access to anything but a jail cell. Don't believe the lies. 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

0: Maurice McCaney secured the Predator a sweetheart deal. 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
2: Hi, it's the Bob and Tom Show. We are live from the O'Reilly Auto Parts studios. We appreciate you being with us. There's Christy Lee at the news desk.
3: Hello.
2: Pat Godwin's there.
4: Hello.
2: There's Jess Hooker.
5: Hi.
2: Jeff Oskey across the way.
6: Hey, man.
2: He had himself about a 15-pound bag of bass yesterday.
3: Oh, good for you.
6: I had the big one, and then Josh came along. And...
7: Hey, when I heard you had a 15-pound bag, wow. That is impressive.
2: How do you ride a bike? That is Ace Cosby. I'm Josh Arnold. There's Tom.
7: Thank you very much. Time to check in with history. We like to educate on this program.
3: Yeah, we do.
7: So far, we failed today, but we'll keep trying.
2: History.
7: Today's war.
2: It ain't just for...
3: May 15th.
2: Professors anymore.
7: Oh, boy, this is serious. Anne Boleyn. You know who that was? You know who that is, Miss Hooker?
5: No.
2: Boleyn.
3: Anne Boleyn. They said she had sex with her brother then had her killed, her and her brother.
5: Royalty?
3: Oh, yeah. Henry VIII.
5: Oh.
7: Yeah.
2: The good old days.
7: Henry VIII.
3: Trumped up charges because she couldn't have kids. And
7: he went bowling with her head, I think.
3: Yeah, he did.
5: Decapitated her?
3: Yep. Oh, yeah.
2: That's
3: she
2: right.
3: and her brother.
4: Off of their heads.
3: Day apart.
7: He was married.
2: That's where the noise was coming from.
7: What is the stage six, the Broadway show?
2: Oh, yeah, yes. About the Henry the Eighth.
3: I saw that in the West End. It was very fun. Yeah.
7: Do you think that maybe he felt after the sixth one, maybe it's me? What do you think? Your thoughts on that? Okay. Good way to lose a quick 9 pounds, though.
3: Sure.
7: Just plop your head off.
3: Yeah.
7: This is interesting. In 1905, Las Vegas officially founded in Nevada.
3: What year?
7: 1905.
3: 1905.
7: Yeah. There's a famous picture of Al Jolson playing the sphere.
2: Oh, yeah. It was quite a show.
7: Yeah.
4: They canceled them.
7: Really politically incorrect.
2: Right. But I mean, they didn't know that then.
7: Yeah.
2: It's a shame they didn't, but they didn't. It's,
7: Pretty tricky, though, with all those candles. Let's see. All that was there prior to that was, sand and whores. And they started...
2: They went, hey, we should put up some buildings so we can sleep with these whores inside. Yeah. I'm tired of getting scorpion stings.
4: Shelter from the sand.
7: Now, this is confusing because this is, I don't want to get any corrections on this. In 1928, Mickey Mouse made his first appearance in the silent film.
5: Steamboat Willie.
2: Yes.
7: See, that's the confusion.
5: That's incorrect.
7: This was created before Steamboat Willie, but wasn't distributed until after.
2: Oh.
7: So the first Mickey Mouse movie they made wasn't released till after. The first one was called Plane Crazy.
2: As in aircraft?
7: Yeah.
5: Have you guys watched some of those old cartoons?
2: Yeah, they can get real creepy.
5: I was a big Betty Boop kid, and so we watched a lot of Betty Boop, and I went back to it recently. Wow, like just abuse, like just really, really weird stuff.
2: Yeah.
5: Yeah, I don't think Mickey Mouse was ever in that territory, but yeah, that's...
2: You know, the ant, in Christmas Vacation, the ant with dementia?
5: Yes.
2: That's Betty Boop.
5: No way.
2: Yeah,
4: she does a voice,
7: Really?
5: I had no idea.
2: Aunt Bethany.
5: Yes.
2: Yeah.
5: Wow, I didn't know that. That's cool.
7: But of course, the... early Mickey Mouse movies were in black and white.
2: Yeah.
7: And interestingly enough, the first one was called Plane Crazy. The second one was called Soul Plane, which...
2: Isn't it wild that they...
7: Emphasizing the black
2: right.
7: aspect.
2: The Tom Arnold movie was a remake of the original Mickey Mouse.
5: Yeah. Oh.
7: Okay, this is a geographical question. Mr. Oskey, 1940, the first McDonald's opened where?
6: In California.
7: That's correct.
3: Yep.
7: You know what town?
6: Anaheim.
7: No, San Bernardino. And there's a photograph of it in the first

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2: Good Friday morning. I'm Jeff Rowland at the Shoals Insider News Desk. Here's what's trending this hour in Shoals area news. A robbery suspect accused of holding up a convenience store at the corner of Highway 247 and 72 has been arrested by Colbert County deputies. Sheriff Eric Ballantyne says the suspect has been identified as 27-year-old Cody Edward Collins of Vinemont. Ballantyne told Shoals Insider that Collins was taken into custody after deputies pursued him on foot near a wooded area in the 1800 block of Old Memphis Pike in Tuscumbia. Investigators say the robbery took place at the convenience store located at 247 and Highway 72. It occurred around 4:30 a.m., according to Sheriff Ballantyne. Cody Collins stands charged with first-degree robbery. Deputies also arrested 21-year-old Minnie Collins. Both of the suspects are from Vinemont, Alabama. They're being held without bond in the Colbert County Jail. Investigators with the Lauderdale County Drug Task Force executed a search warrant at a camper in Greenhill and found a quarter of a pound of meth. This according to drug agents. There was a camper next to a home on the 1800 block of County Road 346. Once inside, agents say they found about 122 grams of methamphetamine. Authorities say 68-year-old Jack Stephen Duncan of Greenhill was arrested and charged with trafficking of methamphetamine and having drug paraphernalia. Florence Police, the Lauderdale County Sheriff's Office, and the DA's office all helped in the arrest. You're up to date. That's what's trending this hour in Shoals Area News. I'm Jeff Rowland at the Shoals Insider News Desk, your news authority.
3: From the Way 31 Storm Tracker Weather Center, I'm meteorologist Amber Kulik. Starting off on this Friday, temperatures are cool in those upper 40s across the area. We'll keep the sunshine around through most of the day today, and that will help warm our temperatures into the lower 80s for afternoon highs. Southeast wind throughout the afternoon hours, right around 5 miles per hour, and quiet conditions as we head towards the evening hours tonight. I'm Way 31 meteorologist Amber Kulik.
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8: 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Christy Lee's at the news desk.
9: Hello.
8: Pat Godwin's over there.
10: Hey.
8: There's Jess Hooker.
9: Hello.
8: Jeff Hoskey across the way.
11: Hey.
8: There's Ace.
12: Howdy.
8: I'm excited. It's one of my niece's birthdays, and I get to go into a bank and ask for a brand new $50 bill.
9: Oh. Nice.
8: It was always fun.
9: Now she knows what she's getting, thanks.
8: She already knew.
9: Oh.
8: And plus, there's always a little extra surprise.
9: Nice.
8: I'm Josh Arnold. There's Tom.
13: Is the surprise like candy or?
8: Well,
9: how old is she
8: it is not
9: be?
8: Candy. It's a tangible thing. What's that?
9: How old will she be?
8: I don't know.
9: Oh.
8: Like 13 or 14 or something.
9: Oh, okay.
8: Yeah.
9: So.
13: Okay. Well, that sounds like fun. Happy birthday. Now, we return to the news desk with Christy Lee. What's happening?
9: A British etiquette expert is offering advice on proper group chat behavior. Rupert Wesson says before posting, make sure the answer can't already be found with a quick Google search or by scrolling through earlier messages. Mm-hmm. That makes sense.
8: I'm not concerned about this. And that's me who's concerned about a lot of technology.
9: He says keep messages focused on the purpose of the chat.
8: Oh, wait. I didn't pay enough attention.
9: Avoid replying to every comment in large groups and keep messages short to avoid misunderstandings.
8: Impossible what? In a group text with family.
9: Mm-hmm.
8: There's no. always going to be
9: How
8: a misunderstanding.
9: How many group texts are you in?
8: Oh, one. Mm-hmm. Except for the annoying work ones I get.
13: Well, I guess I know what to take off.
14: No, there's... Yeah.
8: There are two groups.
14: It's a group one and a group two.
8: Yeah.
14: He has them labeled like that. I don't think he knows we can see that there's a number one group and then and a now. Subgroup.
13: No, yeah. It's because you can't have a group that big.
14: Oh, that's why you have two groups.
13: Yeah, you can't.
8: Well, take me out of one of them, will you?
13: Are you in both of them?
14: Yes, we all are.
8: Yeah,
13: what?
8: Yeah. I know, it's weird. Yeah, we get double and mm-hmm. sometimes, yeah.
14: he just found out. Andy,
8: real hassle.
14: He texted all of us yesterday pictures of the ducks.
13: Yeah, I just want people to be aware when they walk up the stairs, they're walking into Poop City.
14: It is. Poop City.
8: Going to Poops.
10: City. I love that song.
13: But on a group text, is there a way, this? I don't think there is there a way to give everybody their own font?
14: No, but it's not a bad idea.
13: Wouldn't that be kind of cool?
9: What do you mean?
8: That would be fun.
13: I could be...
9: You only read one font. What are you talking about?
13: Yeah, mine, Helvetica.
9: Right.
8: So Willie would have his own font and...
9: So all of our fonts you wouldn't even read because they wouldn't be in Helvetica.
13: Check.
8: Oh, that's why he was... Oh, okay.
11: That's why he was.
8: Easily ignored.
13: Now, the general rule, no nudity, right?
9: Well, yeah.
14: Depends on the group text.
8: Right. Yeah.
9: Wesson also warns work chats may feel casual, but employees should still assume anything they post could be forwarded to others. Hmm. If you want to keep your job, I guess is what they're saying.
13: Josh typically
9: be careful.
13: Puts, Josh has exited the conversation.
8: Yes, I think it's funny to type it out.
11: Makes me laugh every time.
14: I didn't know that it says like that person has left the conversation. Somebody told me like, oh no, you can leave and nobody will see. So I just leave every group text that I'm a part
8: they
14: of.
8: They can all see.
14: And they can all see it.
8: Yeah.
14: Just found that
8: You know
14: out.
8: Who the number one is, with usually with a group text from here of so-and-so has just left the conversation?
14: Yeah.
8: Willie.
14: Yeah.
8: Yeah. That kid will bail.
14: Immediately. Yeah.
11: Well, I got in trouble on Jessica Alsman's birth announcement. I exited the conversation.

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0: Yeah.
1: I'm going to go to that abandoned house, go upstairs and bark again. Mm-hmm. Oh, boy. I get to get rescued by the fire department.
2: I got a bunch of attention.
3: And, and treats.
0: Yeah.
1: I get more treats. I get to talk to people. This is great. By the way, there was a photograph of this, and the lady cop is spectacular looking.
3: Oh, Jesus, Tom.
2: It's so funny. I thought we were being set up.
3: I did, too.
2: But he just wanted to tell us.
3: Yeah.
2: A hot, hot woman.
3: Yeah, that's way.
1: Just saying, if the Baltimore Police Department wants to do a calendar, get this chick on it.
4: I just asked Jason to put up a picture, and he waved me. He's like, I'm not doing that.
3: Why are you not doing it?
2: I like when Tom reminds us that he, too, can just be a base man.
3: Yeah.
1: Yes, you're welcome. Let's see, where are we
3: now?
1: Right. 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
9: Hey, it's the Bob and Tom Show. We are live from the O'Reilly Auto Parts Studios. Thanks so much for joining us. There's Christy Lee at the news desk.
10: So happy to be here.
9: Likewise, there's Pat Godwin.
11: Hello.
9: And we're happy that you're here.
10: Thank you.
11: Christy Lee.
9: And Pat, we're happy.
12: We're doing that happy talk thing here?
10: Yeah.
9: I'm going to see how much saccharin we can fill into this like next minute and then just poison it up.
12: Okay, good.
9: There's Jess Hooker.
13: Hello.
9: Oh, gosh darn it. Will you look at her? Yeah. There's Jeff Oske.
14: Happy early birthday, Josh.
9: Well, thank you.
14: I hope you have a great week.
9: I sure appreciate it.
12: When's your
9: it.
12: Birthday?
9: Tomorrow. And Jeff.
12: That's a shame you're not going to get a cake then.
10: That's okay.
11: Monday.
13: We the rules are if it's on a weekend, no cake.
15: Yeah, that's the rule. No, when it's on the weekend, you're out.
9: That's all right.
15: You think I'm going to come in here Monday and do Today in History for Saturday and Sunday?
13: Exactly.
11: No, but it sounds like something you do.

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1: Two segments.
2: There's Ace Cosby.
3: Tomorrow in history.
2: Tomorrow in history?
4: There you go.
1: Oh, so I could do on Friday, I could do today and tomorrow, and then Sunday do yesterday.
5: No.
3: For Jeff.
5: What are you doing?
2: Well, I do know two people that I share a birthday with, Pierce Brosnan and Janet Jackson.
4: Nice.
5: Oh. Oh.
4: That's good.
2: Miss Jackson, if you're nasty. Nasty. Yeah.
1: Are you nasty? I can only imagine.
4: Easy.
1: I picture you in a leather jock strap.
2: Oh, wow. That's something I haven't tried.
1: Really?
2: Yeah.
6: What's the craziest thing you've tried?
2: Sexually?
1: A woman?
2: Man, when I tried a woman, it was... That was
6: that
2: bananas.
6: Was different, right?
2: Yeah.
1: Wow.
2: I wasn't gagging. I wasn't...
6: Complaining about the moisture.
2: I didn't cry.
1: So our happy talk...
5: You enjoyed it?
1: Our happy talk news show...
4: Over.
1: Intro's over.
2: That's right.
1: You're not going to see this on.
2: I told you it was going to devolve
1: on TV tonight. Before we get to weather, we have a sex talk. Okay, we've promised a song from Pat Godwin. You've been rehearsing this.
6: I wrote it in the break.
1: Okay.
2: Oh,
5: that was quick.
1: Does this need any kind of a special intro?
6: Well, we were talking about slangs for female parts, slang words for female parts. What was cute? What's accepted? And
1: It was, in other words, when you go to the doctor, do you say, "Doctor, my breasts are sore, my boobs,
2: my big old bitties hurt,"
1: or do you talk to them like that?
4: There's that.
1: Do you say? Do you refer to them as their anatomical names? Just say, "Hey, doc, it hurts down there." I mean, what do you do?
6: So I have a Billy Joel tribute. Here we go. What's the matter with calling it the P word? Is it sexy or way too crude?

0: So you spend a lot of moolah. Every woman names their vagina something cute, but it's sweet, sweet putty to me. In the UK, they call it a fanny. In the States, it's a honey pot. Be careful when you call it punani, or you're gonna get slapped a lot. There's a million funny names for the penis. Women get beaver box, the altar of Venus. 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Oh. I don't care what you call it, I just want a ball of sweet, sweet, put it on me. Woo! Yeah. Doing all over the place, but yeah, it was fun.
1: Our apologies to Mr. Joel. Thank you very much, Matt. That's very nice. I certainly enjoyed it. Ladies, did you find that offensive?
2: No, not at all. I loved all of it.
1: Okay. Mm-hmm. Any of those you liked?
3: I've worked in here a long time.
2: Wizard sleeve was a new one for me. Yeah.
0: You haven't heard that?
3: No.
1: Yeah, that's a little rough.
3: Wizard sleeve?
4: It's not a compliment.
1: It sounds vast.
3: Deli meats got me. That was a rough one.
2: Oh, there was a girl we used to call the Big Montana.
4: Oh. Which is a large Arby's roast beef sandwich. Boy, oh boy.
1: Anyone you ever called Steakums?
3: Oh, you know, like
1: more out than in, if you will. I'm sorry. Christy, back to
3: Thanks.
1: You.
3: Thanks.
5: Follow that.
3: The famous experimental solar-powered airplane known as Solar Impulse 2 completed a historic round-the-world trip in 2016 without using jet fuel.
1: You ever see this thing?
2: No.
1: It was super cool. I mean, incredibly, what's the word? Huge wings, gigantic.
2: Oh.
1: Way, way out there, like the sun. But it was a super light plane, and nice. It actually was powered by the sun.
4: Manned?
1: Yes. At the time, yes.
3: The plane recently took off from Stennis, Mississippi, April 26th, but crashed into the Gulf of Mexico on May 4th. No injuries were reported.
4: I'm sorry,
3: was unmanned this time. Well, I'm sorry, what'd you say?
4: Nothing.
0: What'd you call it?
4: I'm just causing trouble.
3: Oh.
1: It's called the Gulf of Cuba now. It was overcast, so.
3: Yeah.
4: Oh, it went right down.
1: Yeah.
2: Like those styrofoam planes we used to do. Do you remember those?
1: Oh, yeah.
2: Those are great. Yeah, I loved those.
4: Real fun.
2: Yeah.
1: This thing was really cool.
3: The NTSB is still investigating.
1: But they turned it into a, whatever you call
3: unmanned
1: it.
3: Unmanned vehicle.
1: Not really a drone, but I mean kind of unmanned.
4: Do you know if they eventually think these could be used for deliveries and stuff? Like small?
1: I don't think so. I think it was just designed to get the word out that solar power actually works.
4: So it might be the first step.
1: Yeah, I don't think you're going to see a 747-sized plane with the solar panels on the wings. But
4: I know you won't see me on one for a few years when they first come out.
1: Yeah, and again, the night flights are going to be... Yeah.

0: more difficult. But yeah. It was. If you should look it up, it's a really cool aircraft. There it is.
1: Oh wow!
2: It does look cool.
0: It's got a massive wingspan. Is the word I was trying to remember.
3: You need a lot of solar panels, right. I would think.
2: And they are.
3: Yeah.
0: But they went around the world in it.
2: And they're flying over the flight of the Phoenix Desert, which isn't a good omen.
0: Uh-oh. Yeah, but fortunately, there was no one on it. And
4: I'm holding out for the wind turbine-powered plane.
2: Oh, yeah. They also are the propellers?
4: No, it's just a big tower that hangs off the top of the plane.
0: Well, they have one now. It only goes down, though. That's the thing. Getting it to take off is a little more difficult. Have we wrapped it up, Christy?
3: Yep, I got nothing left.
0: Yeah, I've got a couple things. Did we do the... we don't have time for this?
3: No, we don't have time for anything.
0: Did we do the guy that reported to the courtroom, or reported to the police? He'd been accused of arson.
3: And his eyebrows were singed
0: off. And he showed up and his eyebrows had been burned off.
5: Yeah.
3: Yeah.
2: Pretty amazing.
3: Pretty amazing,
0: Yeah,
3: right.
0: Apparently...
3: wouldn't you try to draw those on, at least?
0: Apparently, he lit a cigarette, apparently, while trying to steal the Tangs or something.
3: Yeah.
0: From the Acme brand of cigarettes. They designed to explode. Thanks for joining us. We got a lot of cool stuff coming up next week, I know, for sure. And a couple of special events coming up, including a special internet version of our show coming up a week from Sunday. Right now, I'll say goodbye. This is the O'Reilly Auto Parts Studio, and these are the Bob and Tom Shows.
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11: Good Friday morning. I'm Jeff Rowland at the Shoals Insider News Desk. Here's what's trending this hour in Shoals area news. A robbery suspect accused of holding up a convenience store at the corner of Highway 247 and 72 has been arrested by Colbert County deputies. Sheriff Eric Ballantyne says the suspect has been identified as 27-year-old Cody Edward Collins of Vinemont. Ballantyne told Shoals Insider that Collins was taken into custody after deputies pursued him on foot near a wooded area in the 1800 block of Old Memphis Pike in Tuscumbia. Investigators say the robbery took place at the convenience store located at 247 and Highway 72. It occurred around 4:30 a.m., according to Sheriff Ballantyne. Cody Collins stands charged with first-degree robbery. Deputies also arrested 21-year-old Minnie Collins. Both of the suspects are from Vinemont, Alabama. They're being held without bond in the Colbert County Jail. Investigators with the Lauderdale County Drug Task Force executed a search warrant at a camper in Greenhill and found a quarter of a pound of meth, this according to drug agents. There was a camper next to a home on the 1800 block of County Road 346. Once inside, agents say they found about 122 grams of methamphetamine. Authorities say 68-year-old Jack Stephen Duncan of Greenhill was arrested and charged with trafficking of methamphetamine and having drug paraphernalia. Florence Police, the Lauderdale County Sheriff's Office, and the DA's office all helped in the arrest. You're up to date. That's what's trending this hour in Shoals Area News. I'm Jeff Rowland at the Shoals Insider News Desk, your news authority.
12: From the Way 31 Storm Tracker Weather Center, I'm meteorologist Amber Kulik. Starting off on this Friday, temperatures are cool in those upper 40s across the area. We'll keep the sunshine around through

0: most of the day today, and that will help warm our temperatures into the lower 80s for afternoon highs. Southeast wind throughout the afternoon hours, right around 5 miles per hour, and quiet conditions as we head towards the evening hours tonight. I'm Wade 31 meteorologist Amber Kulick.
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9: 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Philip Pettis has worked tirelessly to round up illegals and send them back south of the border, where they belong. Philip Pettis has never given illegal aliens access to anything but a jail cell. Don't believe the lies. On May 19th, vote for Philip Pettis for House District 1. He's tough on crime and even tougher on illegals.
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7: From the Way 31 Storm Tracker Weather Center, I'm meteorologist Amber Kulik. Starting off on this Friday, temperatures are cool in those upper 40s across the area. We'll keep the sunshine around through most of the day today, and that will help warm our temperatures into the lower 80s for afternoon highs. Southeast wind throughout the afternoon hours, right around 5 miles per hour, and quiet conditions as we head towards the evening hours tonight. I'm Way 31 meteorologist Amber Kulik.
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woke last night to the sound of thunder. How far off I sat and wondered. Started humming a song from 1962. In a

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7: From the Way 31 Storm Tracker Weather Center, I'm meteorologist Amber Kulik. Starting off on this Friday, temperatures are cool in those upper 40s across the area. We'll keep the sunshine around through most of the day today, and that will help warm our temperatures into the lower 80s for afternoon.

0: highs. Southeast wind throughout the afternoon hours, right around 5 miles per hour, and quiet conditions as we head towards the evening hours tonight. I'm Wade 31 meteorologist Amber Kulick.
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5: From the Way 31 Storm Tracker Weather Center, I'm meteorologist Amber Kulig. Starting off on this Friday, temperatures are cool in those upper 40s across the area. We'll keep the sunshine around through most of the day today, and that will help warm our temperatures into the lower 80s for afternoon highs. Southeast wind throughout the afternoon hours, right around 5 miles per hour, and quiet conditions as we head towards the evening hours tonight. I'm Way 31 meteorologist Amber Kulig.
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0: brings the heat, and the mushroom truffle pizza brings the fancy. 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
0: 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Everything that rocks.

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Eddie Money there. Whole lot of lunch on the Big Dog. I'm TC on a perfect Friday afternoon. 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

0: Rock 105.5, the Big Dog. Hey there, I'm TC, broadcasting live on a beautiful Friday, getting the weekend started at Kia of the Shoals, Jackson Highway in Sheffield. Jeremy here, and hey, we're getting ready for a big weekend, big month, holiday weekend coming up here in a little bit, but we're already celebrating.
1: That's right. 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We got Memorial Day savings going on all month long. 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We got Telluride hybrids, all new 27s. 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
0: Yeah, and, I mean, tremendous vehicle. 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
8: From the Way 31 Storm Tracker Weather Center, I'm meteorologist Amber Kulig. Heading into your afternoon hours of this Friday, sunshine will be with us through the rest of the afternoon. That will help warm our high temperatures today to right around 82 degrees. Heading into the evening hours tonight, partly cloudy skies will be with us, and temperatures overnight warmer than last night, only falling to those lower 60s. I'm Way 31 meteorologist Amber Kulig.
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0: Big Dog, Pink Floyd, Whole Lot of Lunch. Hey there, I'm TC out at Kia of the Shoals today. Yeah, getting ready for next weekend, of course, big weekend, but the Memorial Day sales event is happening all month long at Kia of the Shoals. 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

0: 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Hey there, I'm TC. Friday afternoon, broadcasting live, Kia of the Shoals. And Jacob, we're kicking off the weekend. Beautiful day today. It's going to be a beautiful weekend, and we got to get folks ready for their driving, summer driving.
1: Absolutely. 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Come down and see us.
0: I've been out to Kia of the Shoals. I mean, we're talking about a tremendous Kia lineup. 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

105.5, The Big Dog, is WVNA-FM, Muscle Shoals, Alabama. 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

by the big dog. Hey there, I'm TC. 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

0: Rock 105, the big dog, Bob Seger. Hey there, I'm TC out at Kia of the Shoals on a beautiful Friday afternoon, kicking off the weekend. And Ryan, we're pretty close to kicking off the summer, and I mean, nice weather, driving season. We got to get some folks in some new vehicles.
1: Absolutely. We're having a beautiful day today. I almost had to call my boss this morning, call in to go fishing. Yeah. That's about the only thing I'd rather do than be up here at work. Speaking of fishing, we all know that everybody wants the best deals. Come see me, Biggie, and Jeremy. 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Oh, yeah. Try getting that with any other company. Gas prices right now, we know they're all a little high. Nobody's too happy about that. Me being one of them, I drive all the way from Pickwick every day. So it's hurting my pocketbook a little bit. But hey, one thing about it, I got a K4, and I actually own the vehicle myself. And you can get up to 44 miles to the gallon on the highway. I've actually done that with my car, have pictures of it, because I hardly believed it myself. If you're not into a smaller car, hey, the Sportage gets roughly 36 miles to the gallon. So, I mean, you're not losing either way. We got something for everybody at this store. Also, our new Tellurides, if you haven't seen one, you need to come out and see one. They're state of the art. They have new stuff on them, too. Massaging seats, hey, hard to beat that. But, yeah, come see me at Kia of the Shoals, where nobody walks away because everybody saves.
0: And I mean, you're talking about the Kia lineup. You can't beat that. You can't beat the warranties. And then you guys got a huge selection of pre-owned vehicles out here.
1: Absolutely. We got just about anything you want. And, hey, if we don't have it on the lot, we got several other stores we can get it here for you.
0: Kia of the Shoals, KiaOfTheShoals.com. That's where it's happening today. 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
4: 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Okay, you know what happened to Mr. Obvious.
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6: From the Way 31 Storm Tracker Weather Center, I'm meteorologist Amber Kulig. Heading into your afternoon hours of this Friday, sunshine will be with us through the rest of the afternoon. That will help warm our high temperatures today to right around 82 degrees. Heading into the evening hours tonight, partly cloudy skies will be with us, and temperatures overnight warmer than last night, only falling to those lower 60s. I'm Way 31 meteorologist Amber Kulig.
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0: Rock 105.5, the Big Dog Journey on this Friday afternoon. Hey there, I'm TC on a beautiful Friday afternoon out at Kia of the Shoals, Jackson Highway in Sheffield. 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You can check out this Kia lineup. 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

Nobody plays more AC/DC. 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

Rough 105.5, the Big Dog. Stevie Nicks here on the Big Dog. I'm TC out at Kia of the Shoals today. Great way to start the weekend. Nice weather today. 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

0: Rock 105.5, the big dog. Hey there, I'm TC out at Kia of the Shoals on a beautiful Friday. We are kicking off the weekend. Got Brian here, and he is kicking off the weekend, making deals left and right, and he's waiting for you to make a great deal today too, right?
1: Absolutely. What's going on, guys? It's BA here at Kia of the Shoals. We got some great new inventory here at Kia of the Shoals. Right now, you can get some lease terms on the LXS K4. It's $239 a month. It's actually went down. And then if you maybe you're not into the leases and you're just into the low terms, you want a low APR, right now you can get a 48-month K4 for 2.9 APR. Maybe you're not into the K4, you want something a little bit more sporty into the K5, you can get 48 months at 1.9 APR. 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You can't beat that, guys.
0: Yeah, it's the Kia lineup. You kind of talk about, you know, well, you're not into this, you might be into that. The Kia lineup is versatile. I mean, whatever you might be looking for, along with the great warranties and all that.
1: 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We got a wide variety of pre-owned lot. We got used trucks, used SUVs. We even got, say you Jeep guys are out there, we got a Jeep out here, a Jeep Wrangler, or maybe even a diesel. We got a Bighorn out here, so maybe you Ram guys, come on, check it out.
0: It's a great lineup and a great selection here at Kia. 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
10: From the Way 31 Storm Tracker Weather Center, I'm meteorologist Amber Kulig. Heading into your afternoon hours of this Friday, sunshine will be with us through the rest of the afternoon. That will help warm our high temperatures today to right around 82 degrees. Heading into the evening hours tonight, partly cloudy skies will be with us, and temperatures overnight warmer than last night, only falling to those lower 60s. I'm Way 31 meteorologist Amber Kulig.
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Rock 105.5, the big dog. Hey there, I'm TC. We're out here at Kia of the Shoals, Jackson Highway in Sheffield. Yeah, just wilding away this Friday afternoon. It's a nice day today as we head into a nice weekend, and we want to kick off your summer driving with the Memorial Day sales event happening all month long here at Kia of the Shoals. 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

0: Rock 105.5, the big dog, Tom Petty there. I'm TC here at Key of the Shoals, Jackson Highway in Sheffield on this beautiful Friday, getting the weekend kicked off, getting the summer driving season kicked off this month at Key of the Shoals. Great vehicles, tremendous lineup. And Roy here ready to make deals, going to make customers happy, going to send them out the door with TVs and great vehicles.
1: Oh, man, oh, man, oh, man. Let me tell y'all right now, if you don't know, now you know. You ain't listening to the little one. You listen to the big dog over here at Key of the Shoals. Let me tell y'all, we got some crazy incentives going on. We got some crazy deals going on. If you want to call Memorial Day sales, we got Memorial Day going on this entire month. So we got some great deals going on. We got great incentives going on. What I want y'all to do is go ahead and take a look at our inventory. If you want to come up here in store, we got a bunch of salesmen that are more than available to help out. We've been keeping it busy this whole entire weekend, and we're ready to go ahead and continue that. So let me tell you about a couple of these specials that we got. So we got a couple of different vehicles that we're offering 0% financing for. I don't know when the last time you heard that was. And then we also got payments going for under $300 a month if you decide to lease a vehicle. And we got deals all day around, let me tell you. Look, that's what Kia stands for if you wanted to. Keep it affordable. Kia of the Shoals. Nobody walks away because everybody says.
0: Yeah, come by and see Roy. I mean, that's the... The goal is to find the vehicle you need, at the price you want, and credit specialists here. Don't worry about it. Just come here, and you'll make sure they have a good experience and get what they need.
1: Oh, absolutely, man. Look, that's the name of the game. It doesn't matter if you have no credit, bad credit. That's what we're here for, is to put you into a vehicle and keep it affordable, man. Look, we got incentives going. We got deals going. If you want new, we can put you in new. If you want pre-owned, we can put you in pre-owned. If it's something that we don't have on this lot, we got so many locations that we can be able to have it brought over for you. I want y'all to just stop in, see what we can be able to do to earn your business. Because like I said, we don't ask for business up here. We want to earn it.
0: There you go. 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It's the Memorial Day sales event going on all month long here at Kia of the Shoals, Jackson Highway in Sheffield with Rock 105.5, the big dog.
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1: 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And he goes, let me say goodbye to my friend. 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
3: From the Way 31 Storm Tracker Weather Center, I'm meteorologist Amber Kulig. Heading into your afternoon hours of this Friday, sunshine will be with us through the rest of the afternoon. That will help warm our high temperatures today to right around 82 degrees. Heading into the evening hours tonight, partly cloudy skies will be with us, and temperatures overnight warmer than last night, only falling to those lower 60s. I'm Way 31 meteorologist.

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Rock 105.5, Big Dog. Hey there, I'm TC Metallica. Let's dig deep. How about some Steve Miller Band on this Friday? This one coming from his Book of Dreams album, 1977. This is The Stake.

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Rock 105.5, the Big Dog, Bob and Tom in the morning, Shoals Bass Rock all day long. Stevie Nicks, Tom Petty, and the Heartbreakers there. Bob Seger, Jimi Hendrix on the way. Fabulous Friday afternoon as we wrap up your work week and get you into this weekend. And we got your weekend soundtrack right here with the Eagles on the Big Dog.

0: Rock 105.5, the big dog, Bob and Tom in the morning, Shoals Bass Rock all day long. Jimi Hendrix, Purple Haze, TC here. We'll check in with the Way 31 weather as we get you into this nice weekend, weather-wise, this weekend. And tomorrow night, big fight on Netflix tomorrow night. MMA action. It's Ronda Rousey and Gina Carano tomorrow night on Netflix. About 8 o'clock will be their fight. If you're interested in the undercard, all the MMA action, they'll get started about 5 our time tomorrow evening on Netflix. We'll check in with that weather and Def Leppard coming up next.
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7: From the Way 31 Storm Tracker Weather Center, I'm meteorologist Amber Kulik. Heading into your afternoon hours of this Friday, sunshine will be with us through the rest of the afternoon. That will help warm our high temperatures today to right around 82 degrees. Heading into the evening hours tonight, partly cloudy skies will be with us. And temperatures overnight, warmer than last night, only falling to those lower 60s. I'm Way 31 meteorologist Amber Kulik.
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Rockin' 5-5, the Big Dog, Puddle of Mud, TC here. Let's dig deep in the Big Dog Library. Let's dig deep in the library and kick off the weekend on this Friday afternoon. This is Glenn Frey from 1982, his No Fun Allowed solo album. This is called Party Town. Kick off the weekend on the Big Dog.

Rapid Fire 5, the big dog digging deep in the library and kicking off the weekend. That is Glenn Frey and Party Town. Queen's coming up. Motley Crue right now on the big dog.

0: Rock 105.5, the big dog, Bob and Tom in the morning, Shoals Best Rock all day long. That is Queen just before 5 on your Friday. Nice weather for tonight and all weekend long. Going to be a nice day tomorrow morning to head out to downtown Tuscumbia for Coldwater Seed and Supply and the W.R. 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That's tomorrow morning. This year's theme is Forged in Freedom at Coldwater Seed and Supply. And the big dog will be out there tomorrow morning as well. You can check out all the info at theshoalsnow.com and other events going on this weekend. Another long set of nonstop rock on the way. Beatles, Van Halen coming up. Eddie Money to kick things off next on the big dog.
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95.5, the big dog, is WVNA-FM, Muscle Shoals, Alabama. 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

Rock 105.5, the big dog with Beatles on the way. Got the Bob and Tom Rewind coming up here in just a bit. We'll get a little Mr. Obvious from the Bob and Tom Show coming up. Van Halen right now on the big dog.

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1: You love his plain speaking, straight shooting, no-nonsense approach to solving callers' problems. You tune in to his nationally syndicated talk show every day to hear the wise insight and savvy advice he gives to his callers.
2: You see, caller, what you got there is a can opener. You use it to open cans.
3: A can opener? Huh. I never made the connection. Thanks, Mr. Obvious. You're a lifesaver.
2: Yeah, that's what I'm here for, caller.
1: He's Mr. Obvious, America's favorite answer man. There's not a situation that he can't handle with his sage-like wisdom and his quick draw wit.
2: Well, waste not, want not, caller.
1: And now, Bob and Tom Productions is proud to present a side of Mr. Obvious you never heard before.
2: Ah, oh, I hit my head. Damn, that's smart. Oh, was my mic on?
1: Now you can hear for the first time the Mr. Obvious that the censors didn't want you to hear.
4: Oh.
1: It's Mr. Obvious, too hot for radio.
4: Oh, geez.
1: Mr. Obvious, too hot for radio. We can't even play it for you in this commercial. It's just too hot.
3: So, Mr. Obvious, I can't figure out why it's not working.
2: Oh, well... Well, I can tell you why it's not working.
3: Oh yeah? Why is that?
2: It's because you're a stupid idiot. That's why it's not working, you dumb.
5: Cut. John, you can't say that on the air.
2: Look, I'm sorry, but what the this dip doesn't even know how to operate his toaster? Come on, Bill. Don't we have anyone screening these damn calls?
5: All right. Settle down, John.
2: Don't settle down, John. Me. And where the are those pictures I was supposed to see? Get down on the phone. If I don't get those pictures in here by 2 o'clock, I'm gonna walk off this mother. You hear me, Bill? Hey, I'm not you. I've got you money. You know what that means, Bill? That means I've got enough money that I can say you, Bill. Now give me some decent callers on the phone. These calls are ponderous, man. Ponderous.
5: All right, John. We'll take care of it.
2: And where's my orange smoothie? Damn it! I asked for a damn orange smoothie like 20 minutes ago!
1: Mr. Obvious! Raw! Uncut! Uncensored!
2: So, you see my point, caller?
3: No, I don't, Mr. Obvious. That's gotta be the stupidest thing I've ever heard.
2: I'm sorry, wait a minute. What did you say, you piece of sh**?
3: You heard me.
2: Look, we've got caller ID. I'm gonna have a couple of my gorillas down there getting medieval on your ass. How do you like that, Mr. Tuffy, huh? I'll make you think stupidest thing you ever heard. I'll be watching from my yacht while the cops are fishing your bloated carcass out of the river next week, pal.
3: Hey, look, take it easy, Mr. Obvious. I was just kidding.
2: Oh, yeah, just kidding, huh? Sounds like you just made the connection, right? You just made the connection, didn't you, mother?
1: Mr. Obvious, too hot for radio. So you don't forget, call before midnight tonight. If you order in the next 30 minutes, you'll also get Mr. Obvious bloopers, blunders, and practical jokes. You'll hear Mr. Obvious pulling off hilarious prank phone calls on unsuspecting listeners.
3: Hello?
2: Yes, hello, caller. I mean, sir, is your wife at home?
3: No, she

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1: Yeah, I know, because she's right here with my in her mouth.
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0: And so, Mr. Obvious, that was the last time I ever saw her alive.
1: Oh, I'm sorry, caller. You've obviously mistaken me for someone who gives a sh**.
2: Don't be a moron. 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Oh.
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1: 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Hey there, I'm TC, as the Shoals music community mourning the loss of soul superstar Clarence Carter. Clarence Carter passed away at the age of 90 after battling prostate cancer. Of course, classic stuff recorded at Fame Studios, Slip Away, Patches, and of course the legendary Strokin'. Clarence Carter passing away at the age of 90. Another long set of nonstop rock on the way. We'll check the weekend weather and Warren Zevon coming up next.
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5: From the Way 31 Storm Tracker Weather Center, I'm Chief Meteorologist Jeff Castle. The weekend is here, and we are going to see the temperatures

0: on the climb and generally quiet weather is expected for whatever your plans may be. For tonight, expect to see some cloudiness rolling in late. Lows will be in the low 60s. For tomorrow, mostly cloudy with occasional peaks of sunshine. Will be warmer though. Highs will be in the mid 80s. And by Sunday, look for sunnier skies with highs in the low 90s. I'm Way 31 Storm Tracker Chief Meteorologist Jeff Castle.
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Rock 105.5, the Big Dog Ozzy. Let's dig deep in the Big Dog library. Nazareth, the Hair of the Dog album, 1975, and a track called Whiskey Drinkin' Woman, Nazareth on the Big Dog.

Rockin' 05.5, the big dog Nazareth, digging deep in the library, whiskey drinking woman on that one. Deep Purple coming up. Deep Purple's got a new album coming up. We'll talk about that on the way. Foghat right now. Let's take a slow ride on a Friday evening with the big dog.

Rock 105.5, the big dog, Bob and Tom in the morning, Shoals Pass Rock all day long. My Woman from Tokyo, that is Deep Purple, just before 6. Deep Purple getting ready to release a new album in July. Of course, you know, the Rolling Stones, Foreign Tongues, that'll be out on July the 10th. Deep Purple, their upcoming album called Splat is going to be released a week before the Stones album on July 3rd, marking the band's return after several years. And reportedly, it's the heaviest Deep Purple album in many

0: many years, apparently. Look for that in July. Another long set of nonstop rock on the way. Tom Petty's going to kick it off next.
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0: Rock 105.5, the big dog, Bob and Tom in the morning, Shoals, bass rock all day long, rock the Casbahs, we're rocking the Shoals with the Clash, I'm TC. We'll check in with that weekend weather, that looks very, very nice this weekend. Maybe a little Netflix and chill this weekend. You know, some relationships, you know, they start with Netflix and chill. And now, apparently, relationships can end with divorce attorneys debating who gets to keep the Netflix account. Newsweek just talking with a 33-year-old woman who recently got divorced and asked for her ex's Netflix password in the divorce settlement. And it was actually written in. She gets to keep access to the account indefinitely. It's a sign of our times, isn't it? Another long set of nonstop rock in the way. The Stones will kick it off next.
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6: From the Way 31 Storm Tracker Weather Center, I'm Chief Meteorologist Jeff Castle. The weekend is here, and we are going to see the temperatures on the climb, and generally quiet weather is expected for whatever your plans may be. For tonight, expect to see some cloudiness rolling in late. Lows will be in the low 60s. For tomorrow, mostly cloudy with occasional peaks of sunshine. Will be warmer, though. Highs will be in the mid-80s. And by Sunday, look for sunnier skies with highs in the low 90s. I'm Way 31 Storm Tracker Chief Meteorologist Jeff Castle.
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1: 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Instead of defending the abused girl, McCaney got the rape charges dropped. 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

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Let's dig deep in the Big Dog Library. Get one here from the band called UFO. 1977 album Lights Out. This is Lights Out, the title cut. UFO digging deep on the Big Dog.

0: we play it. 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
6: Welcome back to Alice's Attic on Friday, May 15th. 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Lucky you. Either way, I've got a great show lined up tonight, so let's get straight to it. Deep fried.
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